is the answer to your problem. Keep on moving, then you can solve it. If you feel that you can take no more, and your feet are heading for the door, just keep on dancing and dancing.

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I'll be dancing until the break of the dawn.

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0: looking at it, turning at it, journey from the sun. Illuminated, rolling paper, slippers on the front. Of course, a portion of my thoughts were on a Porsche. Abort. Deactivate your activists with actionists. Your fallacy was kneeling at pews when you see people out here dying, but you praying to some dude with ease in you. You God. No, Hugh. Hugh God.
1: Now, look up the word Hugh. Hugh man. That's an Egyptian word too. Hugh is symbolic of the sun. It was a word the Egyptians used for the name of one of the sun god.
0: Yeah.
1: Hugh. Hugh.
0: I did what I should not, fucking on a thought. Musta not know my, you can't put goddess in no box, true. Different forms, switching forms, I've been morphing. I found my darker self in her, she found her passion. That's what I gave her, that's what you wager. You get someone your life, then front like that shit ain't major on some prize shit. Inner city artist that's surviving. Either you love this girl or paint. Watercolors were so obviously chose. Left me in pieces while you wrote your thesis. I felt so lonely, so I knocked one of them college hoes. Each of them projections, fighting in affection. Girl, I've been assessed it. You might just benefit from introspective thoughts that I could offer once we finish sexing. Red light your mind at Michael's intersection. The angel angle, I'm looking for Topanga. The boy that met the world that made the world out of a stranger. The boy that met this girl that made the man out of a dreamer. The poison how you play it when you sink me texting Dana. The lawyers that I needed when I caught you calling blank. The face was hella stained. A boy, a boy. A boy, cause that's a face I can't remember from the bank, of course. Of course.
2: Brothers, we gonna go into this thing on trying to understand the black woman. There's a great mystery on trying to understand the black woman, and guess what that mystery is? She is not to be understood. She's chaos.

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Didn't mean to interfere. 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You found someone to love who loves you in return. Doesn't matter who, baby. It's none of my concern.

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It's Crumb Club. Run. If I catch you, it's what beats time. It's Bullshit Club. Ask me why.

Shouting and grinding and bobbing and weaving, we taking you out of your mind. And the science applying is high in the sky, and this pile is flying is dilate. Iris, wireless mics, the fire is bright. Retire, I'm sire, your squire and dire. Straits admire and higher intelligence. I elect silence. I elect my.

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But I beg to differ. I say the worst thing that can happen to a man is if his lady gets up and changes the locks and puts all his clothes on the front door. And now she's nowhere to be found. And now you have nowhere to go.

What a night. Friday night. I always keep thinking about what happened on Friday night. Always. Is it because of that girl that I was dancing with? I think so. Wow. She's so beautiful. And I was dancing with her, and she was smiling at me.

Yo, tap that ass, tap that ass, tap that ass, tap that ass, tap that ass, tap that ass, tap that ass, tap that ass, tap that ass, tap that ass, tap that ass, tap that ass, tap that ass, tap that ass, tap that ass, tap that ass, tap that ass, tap that ass, tap that ass, tap that ass, tap that ass, tap that ass, tap that ass, tap that ass, tap that ass, tap that ass, tap that ass, tap that ass, tap that ass, tap that ass, tap that ass, tap that ass, tap that ass, tap that ass, tap that ass, tap that ass, tap that ass, tap that ass, tap that ass, tap that ass, tap that ass, tap that ass, tap that ass, tap that ass, tap that ass, tap that ass, tap that ass, tap that ass, tap that ass, tap that ass, tap that ass, tap that ass, tap that ass, tap that ass, tap that ass, tap that ass, tap that ass, tap that ass, tap that ass, tap that ass, tap that ass, tap that ass, tap that ass, tap that ass, tap that ass, tap that ass, tap that ass, tap that ass, tap that ass, tap that ass, tap that ass, tap that ass, tap that ass, tap that ass, tap that ass, tap that ass, tap that ass, tap that ass, tap that ass, tap that ass, tap that ass, tap that ass, tap

She already know what the fuck I'ma say. She already know what the fuck I'ma do. It's bad as hell and she in a little coupe. Stay next to the game like a troop. Nigga, y'all know me. Who the fuck are you? Still push

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1: 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Album of the motherfucking year. And you talking about you upset. 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You show me that. 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Urgent FM.

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I knew it was love, and I felt it was glory. But you never told me the end of the story.

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But you never told me the end of the story. I knew it was love, and I felt it was glory.

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And I've been punished, I've been blessed. Surrounded by living ghosts, you see. I thought I had to swallow them before they swallowed me.